0: fits the principle. The pocket's fat, not flat. Some borrow dough and relax on paying that back. Come on, cat.
1: Don't you take
0: me for weak. Give an inch, they take feet. Give them

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Hit me with the horn, 20.

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And just came to Bill. Brother J4 is on the keys. What can I do with MCs? They want to freeze when they see the brother common sense go against them. Yo, we got a system. We can break it down for Roy. Hargrove, stars wove in the sky. I told you I can say I'm from the shy, but I'm from the go. Keep it going and I never stop. Yo, I like to do a

Yeah. It's been a minute. This probably should have happened a while ago. Fuck it. We're here now, though.

Master of Ceremony. Some people who MC don't know what this term means.

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Apparently, it sounds something like this. This is called a CP70. It's a very kind of old school keyboard. I love it very much. And this is featured on Girl on Fire.

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And then you'd laugh at me and be asking me if I'm gonna be home next week. 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

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So we'll take it to the beach and walk along the sand, and I'll make you a heart pendant with a pebble held in my hand. And I carve it like a necklace, so the heart falls where your chest is. And now a piece of me is a piece of the beach, and it falls just where it needs to be and rests peacefully. So you just need to breathe.